0: back. Alex Sensation.
1: It's 9 p.m. on a Friday. Get the up. We're going to high. Let's go.

Felix Sensation. If you can feel what I am feeling, then the truth is just believing. You're my diamond girl. Let's do some freestyle flashbacks.

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1: 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Don't know it from the start. Me tell them say I'm dirty, yeah. Sean Paul and Sasha, come see.